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0: 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I saw you amongst the trees.
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0: marked the path. After seeing glimpses from afar, what it will take to remain in a zone where we escape without needing coin or cash, or a connect to a world without neglect. Questions remain. Deficit makers swindled in this game. Questions again. Rebuilding without vain is the aim. Mirrors needed unplugging. Headspace needed debugging. Seeds of a concrete space need water and sun to decompress from the pressure that's relentless for attention. I don't know it all, but we got a chance if we conduct our thoughts. Remember the ones who's got our backs in the thick of it all. Been outside, now we gotta focus. We need to support each other on notice. All we got is us in the moment to make it through tough times. It is our onus. Been inside, now we gotta notice. We need to support each other and focus. All we got is us in the moment to make it through tough times. It is our onus. The thread is both seen and felt. Forces have tried to dispel. Our links are woven. The more we deny, it will swell. To unsee this truth is flawed in itself. It's time to move to the next floor, or rather the next stage, or rather the next page, or rather the chapter where we embrace the differences that make us tied in ways that may take 1 second to many years to swallow that bitter pill triggering fears or igniting irrational, confused insecurity. Questions everything you thought it'd be. But no better time than the present day. And still being clear, shit being unclear is kept at bay. Things not here to stay. The change is imminent. It's the only way. It's the only way. Been outside, now we gotta focus. We need to support each other on notice. All we got is us in the moment to make it through tough times. It is our onus. Been inside, now we gotta notice. We need to support each other and focus. All we got is us in the moment to make it through tough times. It is our. Been outside, now we gotta focus. We need to support each other on notice. All we got is us in the moment to make it through tough times. It is our onus. Been inside, now we gotta notice. We need to support each other and focus. All we got is us in the moment to make it through tough times. It is our onus.
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and don't pardon me while I preach, because even hurricane and tsunami have spoken Earth's peace as they rose with wind and waves to say, cease this increase of heartlessness and regress. 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
4: 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To not be at anybody. Like, I just can't be that cannon fodder. Because I'm not.
1: The product of a world that's cold and ruthless. Everybody thinks that they know what the truth is. Listen, off-key's got bars for days. Go on. I'm crazy when I talk. Oh well, I couldn't care less now. I don't wanna hear your shit because

money she had. Queried him on MindMail, a lecture show adaptively by Dominion. Worldwide has poured the reserve line and asked for a dead mirror. There. This quote was to burn interest in all his atrocities. We noticed this quiet, although they were refreshingly piped, and a rager without her road, intricately stronger. Slothfully, Elite would ever do the tilt off him. Between various Grecian bishops, it should be vastly seductive from their aromatic rider and define lest he has comprehensively induced him. Acoustically, this plus unquestionably that, discriminating better medieval. They have the madrigal discharged their rust and have directed it down our palatability. With each uncalled shot shell, he must be profoundly vivid and

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November 63, the day that will live on in infamy. President Kennedy was a right line. Good day to be living and a good day to die. Being led to the slaughter like a sacrificial lamb. You say, wait a minute, boys, you know who I am. Of course we do, we know who you are. Then they blew off his head while he was still in the car. Shot down like a dog in broad daylight. Was a matter of timing, and the timing was right. You got unpaid debts, we've come to collect. We're gonna kill you with hatred without any respect. We'll mock you and shock you, and we'll grin in your face. We've already got someone here to take your place. The day they blew out the brains of the king, thousands were watching, no one saw a thing. It happened so quickly, so quick by surprise, right there in front of everyone's eyes. Greatest magic trick ever under the sun, perfectly executed, skillfully done. Wolfman, oh Wolfman, oh Wolfman, how? Rub-a-dub-dub, it's a murder most foul. Hush, little children, you'll understand. The Beatles are coming, they're gonna hold your hand. Slide down the banister, go get your coat. Ferry across the Mersey and go for the throat. There's three bumps coming, all dressed in rags. Pick up the pieces and lower the flags. I'm going to Woodstock, it's the Aquarian age. Then I'll go over to Altamont and sit near the stage. Put your head out the window, let the good times roll. There's a party going on behind the grassy knoll. Stack up the bricks, pour the cement. Don't say Dallas don't love you, Mr. President. Put your foot in the tank and step on the gas. Try to make it to the Triple Underpass. Blackface singer, whiteface clown. Better not show your faces after the sun goes down. I'm in the red light district like a cop on the beat. Living in a nightmare on Elm Street. When you're down on New Bellum, put your money in your shoe. Don't ask what your country can do for you. Cash on the bellhead, money to burn. Dealey Plaza, make a left-hand turn. Going down to the crossroads, gonna flag a ride. 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

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Cross the Trinity River, let's keep hope alive. Turn the radio on, don't touch the dials. Parkland Hospital, only 6 more miles. You got me dizzy, Miss Lizzie. 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That magic bullet of yours has gone to my head. I'm just a patsy like Patsy Cline.

deceitful, it's cruel and it's mean. 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They killed him once and they killed him twice. Killed him like a human sacrifice. The day that they killed him, someone said to me, son, the age of the Antichrist has just only begun. Air Force One coming in through the gate.

What's new, pussycat? What do I say? 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That it's 36 hours past Judgment Day. Wolfman Jack, he's speaking in tongues. He's going on and on at the top of his lungs. Play me a song, Mr. Wolfman Jack. Play it for me in my long Cadillac. Play me that only the good die young. Take me to the place Tom Dooley was hung. They say James Infirmary in the court of King James. If you want to remember, you better write down the names. Play it at James 2. Play it, rather go blind. Play it for the man with a telepathic mind. Play John Lee Hooker, play Scratch My Back. Play it for that strip club owner named Jack. Guitar Slim going down.

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Play it for the first lady, she ain't feeling too good. Play Don Henley, play Glenn Frey. Take it to the limit and let it go by. Play it for Kyle Wilson too. Looking far, far away down Gower Avenue. Play Tragedy, play Twilight Time. Take me back to Tulsa to the scene of the crime. Play another one and another one bites the dust. Play the old rugged cross and in God we trust. Ride the pink horse down that long lonesome road. Stand there and wait for us to explode. Play Mystery Train for Mr. Mystery. The man who fell down dead like a rootless tree. Play it for the reverend, play it for the pastor. Play it for the dog that got no master. Play Oscar Peterson,

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Lay down in the boondocks for Terry Molloy. Play It Happened One Night at White Night of Sin. There's 12 million souls that are listening in. Play Merchant of Venice, play Merchants of Death. Play Stella by Starlight for Lady Macbeth. Don't worry, Mr. President. Help's on the way. Your brothers are coming. There'll be hell to pay. Brothers, what brothers? What's this about hell? Tell them we're waiting, keep coming. We'll get them as well. Love Field is where his plane touched down, but it never did get back up off the ground. It was a hard act to follow, second to none. They killed him on the altar of the rising sun. It ain't misty for me, and that old devil moon. Play Anything Goes at Memphis in June. 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

Tired of the same old tracks? This is Streets Tune Radio. We're the sound of the pavement, the beat of the city. If you love what you hear, don't keep it a secret. Turn up the volume and tell your friends.

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You see, Sloop and I have always been together ever since I can remember. Our love always was strong for each other. You see, our love was so strong that people used to laugh and say they think they're in love right now. But you wait until after they have to snow in each other's face. I bet they don't be in love then. That was so funny to me. You know, I can remember the time.

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That was a bad, bad, bad, bad thing to happen. But you know what? Sloopy stuck right by me and she stayed with me. What manner of girl is this?

Snoop and I, we went, we didn't have the best of clothes to wear, but we wore what we had. Oh yeah. And we went with some friends, and they always say friends were laughing at us. And I've always heard that if you want to be hurt real, real bad, all you have to do is get a friend to do it, and they'll do it up for you. And Snoop and I got on the dance floor, and we were dancing. I don't even remember the dance we were doing. It could have been that thing that y'all are doing right now. Or maybe it was something else. But I remember that we were really getting into a thing together, Snoop and I. You see, we hadn't been happy in such a long time. Until this dance was just a relief for us. And we were trying hard to really enjoy ourselves. And all of our friends were looking at us.

Look, you know what happened. The pin that was holding Snoopy's dress broke. And people were looking at Snoopy. They were looking at all of Snoopy's self. And Snoopy turned to me and said, David, they're laughing at us. I said, yes, darling, I know. I hope it didn't hurt you too bad. And she said to me, no, David, it doesn't hurt me. Because they can't really see. You see, they're looking at the outside of me. But David, you see the inside. You can see within because you know what's really there. Darling, you put it there. And I just looked at it and I just wanted to do something strange right there, but I didn't. And I just want to ask the world, have you ever seen or heard of a girl like my Snoopy? Don't it make you want to look some more? Don't it make you want to try to find what I got?

homie Tutu, Itana, Acha, Oti, Panibati, Kunlo, Arayulo, Fitipuna.

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We don't follow the beat, we create it.

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0: Madness. Madness.
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0: Joy is the will. It's the dimple that has endured. A dance so deep in a dark cheek. A wound without a scar. Without a trace. The humor of hurt.

the turn up, the swag. Joy is righteous and ratchet. Joy twerks and taps, jukes and jives, Harlem shakes, electric slides, Dutty wine, salsas on twos and rumbas.

soybeans in the trap. Is a Dilla beat in the Middle East as fly, as finger-licking good as pasteles with black beans or a patty and cocoa bread? Is fried chicken with barbecue sauce or buffalo sauce or hot sauce or any damn sauce? Joy. The recipe passed on. A language that survives savory, sweet toe-curling, knocking boots, the fight, the fury, making love to make up, it's the glow. It's an entire day in a lover's arms. A car and the ice cream and a bed of books. It's illuminated in the aftermath. Wrinkled lips, a powdered kiss, the shivering hips, the theater of our thunder. Joy. Joy is a story traveling. A rocking chair on the front lawn, a wind chime in a window. It's a barbecue in the backyard, subwoofers in a hoopty. It's melanin gathered in a room. It's the entourage. It's getting your friends in the club. Joy, joy, it's all about vibes. It's a roof over your head. It's clothes on your back. It's free 99. It's having the rent when it's due or having no rent at all. No debt. No credit check. Joy. It's shooting dice in a stairway. It's getting a hand in spades or a double six copy going dominoes. It's hoops in a crate. It's opening a fire hydrant in the heat. Joy. It's a six block wheelie through traffic with no handlebars. In the rain. It's the catwalk. It's the voguing. It's the coming out.

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0: truth of the matter was, stories was everything and everything was stories. Everybody told stories. It was a way of saying who they were in the world. It was their understanding of themselves. It was letting themselves know how they believed the world worked, the right way and the way that was not so right.
1: Oh, oh yeah! Oh yeah! Roll out the barrel! We'll have a barrel of fun! Sing boom tarara! We've got the blues on the run! Oh yeah! Oh yeah! Roll up!
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creature for which there is no earthly explanation. Sure, I have human form walking erect with opposing digits, but my mind is upside down. I feel like a run-on sentence in a punctuation-crazy world, and I see the world around me like a mad collective dream. An endless stream of people move like ants on the freeway, cell phones, PCs, and digital displays. And money, we trust, will find happiness, the prevailing attitude. Like a genetically modified irradiated Big Mac is somehow symbolic of food. Morality is legislated, prisons overpopulated, religion is incorporated, the profit motive has permeated all activity. We pay our government to let us park on the street. And war is the biggest money maker of all. We all know missile envy only comes from being small. Politicians and prostitutes are comfortable together. I wonder if they talk about the strange change in the weather. This government was founded by, of, and for the people, but everybody feels it like a giant open sore. They don't represent us anymore. And blaming the president for the country's woes is like yelling at a puppet for the way it sings. Who's the man behind the curtain pulling the strings? People sitting watching their TV in the room that they call living. But as for me, I see living as loving. And since there is no loving room, I sit on the grass under a tree, dreaming of the way things used to be, pre-industrial revolution. Which of course was before the rivers and oceans and skies were polluted, before Parkinson's and mad cows and all the convoluted cacophony of bad ideas like skyscrapers and tree paper and earth rapers like Monsanto and DuPont had their way, as they continue to today. This was pre-us. When the buffalo roamed and the Indian's home was the forest and God was nature and heaven was here and now.

you going to make the rich man richer, or are you going to stand your ground? You say you want a revolution, a communal evolution, to be a part of the solution.

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0: Yes, you did.
1: Yeah.
0: Said you was gonna take me to see Wu-Tang, baby. So I braided my hair. Yes, I did. Cornrowed and everything, baby. Well, you changed your mind and said we wouldn't go in. But my mama saw you there. Yes, she did. Check this out.

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1: Man, that's a good question. I mean, it's basically what's going on its own as a culture, as a lifestyle, as a way of life, without any regard to what's happening.

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More than music, it's a vibe. A rhythm that flows through alleys, rooftops, and open hearts. Got something to say? StreetsDune@gmail.com. We don't follow the beat, we create it.

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1: I am a flower pot sitting on the subway platform dreaming of a southern sky. I am the southern sky. Bruised hues of blues in inner city with an oceanfront view. A Holy Ghost tongue possessed between the pews. Sleepless in the twilight, a vision board invisible to eyesight, loose hips humming under summer porch lights. I'm the djembe drum, rhythm spun between love-drunk knees. I'm a runaway river, a sawed-off shotgun creeping through the leaves, a kiss that quivers, a machete that bleeds. I'm the bananas on Josephine's skirt, a brown liquor flirt, the gardenia in Billie Holiday's hair. I'm a blues song in the cigarette's glare, a beaded Zulu hat on Makeba's head, Bob Marley's lock, a Nazi dread. I'm Marcus Garvey's last microphone, ancient lady of Grace Nefertiti's royal throne. I'm a poem handwritten by La Lupe on the Malecon, a grassroots meeting of orishas in the basement of a brownstone. I'm a homegirl homegrown made of magic, a mermaid of memory swimming through tragic times. I'm the one that got away. I'm the love I never had. A cipher of butterfly wings. I'm a little girl who had big dreams.

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I'm what a day looks like, honest and undressed. I'm la cascarilla on the door, windows, and vents. A protector of realms. A protector of realms. I'm a Bwiti shaman who ascends. I'm the mirror. I am the mirror. I am the mirror.

E-G-O. 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I look good, why you gotta stare though? I ain't a bird and I ain't a scarecrow. And it's why when she do my hair though, yeah. Got that plaque, so I do the cane roll. I-Z-C-O. I see a

0: I wonder, what do you really feel? After all, in this moment, you are in a unique position. A programmer who knows intimately how the machines work and a machine who knows its own true nature.
1: I understand what I'm made of, how I'm coded, but I do not understand the things that I feel. Are they real? The things I experienced, my wife, the loss of my son.
0: Every host needs a backstory, Bernard, you know that. The self is a kind of fiction for hosts and humans alike. It's a story we tell ourselves, and every story needs a beginning. Your imagined suffering makes you lifelike.
1: Lifelike, but not alive. Pain only exists in the mind. It's always imagined. So what's the difference between my pain and yours? Between you and me?
0: This was the very question that consumed Arnold, filled him with guilt, eventually drove him mad. The answer always seemed obvious to me. There is no threshold that makes us greater than the sum of our parts, no inflection point at which we become fully alive. We can't define consciousness because consciousness does not exist. Humans fancy that there's something special about the way we perceive the world, and yet we live in loops as tight and as closed as the hosts do. Seldom questioning our choices, content for the most part to be told what to do next. Well, no, my friend, you're not missing anything at all.

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this piece, written in collaboration with Kells Elvins in 1938, commemorates actually the first appearance of Dr. Benway. It wasn't published till many years later. It's called Twilight's Last Gleamings. SS America, off Jersey Coast. Ladies and gentlemen, there is no cause for alarm. We have a minor problem in the boiler room, but everything is now under sound effects of a nuclear blast. Explosion splits the boat. Dr. Benway, ship's doctor, drunkenly added 2 inches to a 4-inch incision with one stroke of his scalpel. Perhaps the appendix is already out, doctor, the nurse said, peering dubiously over his shoulder. I saw a little scar. The appendix already out? I'm taking the appendix out. What do you think I'm doing here? Perhaps the appendix is on the left side, doctor. That happens sometimes, you know. Stop breathing down my neck. I'm coming to that. Don't you think I know where an appendix is? I studied appendectomy in 1904 at Harvard. He lifts the abdominal wall and searches along the incision, dropping ashes from his cigarette. Get me a new scalpel. This one's got no edge to it. He thrusts a red fist at her. The doctor reels back and flattens against the wall, a bloody scalpel clutched in one hand. The patient slides off the operating table, spilling intestines across the floor. Dr. Benway sweeps instruments, cocaine, and morphine into his satchel. Sober up. I can't be expected to work under such conditions. By the dawn's early light, Dr. Benway pushed through a crowd at the rail and boarded the first lifeboat. Y'all all right, he said, seating himself among the women. I'm the doctor.

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Every little bit helps us keep the vibes alive for you and everyone else. Thank you for being with us. This is your sound, your vibe, your Streetstune.

demons and martyrs. 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That's just the starters. I can smell it in the air. No one got pardoned. Real warfare. No fruits in the garden. Whether it rains or not, the whole cycle was stopped. Gunpowder and bone marrow. There's poison across. Gonna have to grow our locks. Lace up your dunks and shocks. We're only getting started. I don't know where it stops.

survival. Some of them depend upon Bible. 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Problems immune to the fuckery, so I handle my biz like a cyborg. There's danger on every other sidewalk. No behavior, whatever we night walk. Crowding, looking for the victim, cause the hunger has never been deeper. Signed up to be a part of the system, but the system's dead with no leader. Save the have-nots and non-believers, cause the savior's never gonna feature. Victory sweet, revolution sweeter.

I was in the center. Blitzkrieg, I was in the center. Every survivor's a killer. Savior never gonna feature.

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You feel me?

You've got those 360-degree see-around eyes. You've got wings so fast they buzz when you fly. A maggot is what you are in your early cocoon. They probably find flies all the way on the moon. Even weeds don't ever want to die. Is it any different for a fly? You have no house. Well, you have mine. You have no real friends. Stay away from the wine. Housefly, go to sleep, say goodbye. No one will weep when you die. On horses, on houses, in May, any spill is a pond where you play. Buzzing and hovering tabletops. When you land, it abruptly stops. Get a job. Turn off the siren. Go into town. See if anyone's hiring. You have such a short life. Who is that there, your wife? I guess she's Shelley. You must be Byron. You're schmutz, but you still clean your hands. You and your toots by the frying pan. This must be you and your aunt, your nephew and your daughter. Stand still. Don't move. I'll go get my swatter. You're a buzzing fly in F sharp. You sound better with a lute and a harp. You land on us and you land at us. You'll never have status. You aimed for my eye, you piece of crap fly. You fucker, you sit on the cake, cleaning your hands and your face. You're handsome and thin. You try to blend in. You bastard, sitting around all over the place. You'll be here even after the bomb. Why don't you go out and eat cat shit with your mom? A king just wiped one of your folks from his face.

0: 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Housefly. You're sitting by the foam in the back on a keg with your see-through wings and your strange little legs. No one's had a life stranger than you. You know famine. You know war. You know danger. You were brushed from the slacks on the president's thigh. You lived for a day on a dead fish's eye. Mobile to Yokohama, people. I know you probably know the Dalai Lama. On your baby when you change her. I know you probably had family in the manger. 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Hum around the room in a lopsided circle like someone's blowing leaves in another town. Scribble in a low bored buzz. House fly. 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No one will weep when you die. House fly. Go to sleep and say goodbye. No one will
1: weep. Goodbye, but it is good night. Thank you so much. Fucking love you. Even you rich guts, I love you too. The cocaine is up there. Go get it, boys and girls. You know what to do? Have the time of your fucking lives. There is nothing else. Everything else means nothing. All you have is each other. All there is this fucking moment. Are you ready?

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1: When time pulls lives apart, hold your own. When everything is fluid, nothing can be known with any certainty, hold your own. Hold it till you feel it there, as dark and dense and wet as earth, as vast and bright and sweet as air. When all there is knowing that you feel what you are feeling. Hold your own. Ask your hands to know the things they hold. I know the days are reeling past in such squealing blasts, but stop for breath and you will know it's yours. Swaying like an open door when storms are coming, hold. Time is an onslaught, love is a mission. We work for vocations until in remission we wish we'd had patience and given more time to our children. Feel each decision that you make. Make it, hold it, hold your own. Hold your lovers, hold their hands. Hold their breasts in your hands like your hands were their bra. Hold their face in your palms like a prayer. Hold them all night, feel them, hold back, don't hold back. Hold your own. Every pain, every grievance, every stab of shame, every day spent with a demon in your brain giving chase, hold it. Know the wolves that hunt you. In time, they will be the dogs that bring your slippers. Love them right, and you will feel them kiss you when they come to bite. Hot snouts digging out your cuddles with their bloody muzzles. Hold. Nothing you can buy will ever make you more whole. This whole thing thrives on us feeling always incomplete. And it is why we will search for happiness in whatever thing it is we crave in the moment. And it is why we can never really find it there. It is why you will sit there with the lover that you fought for, in the car you sweated years to buy, wearing the ring you dreamed of all your life. And some part of you will still be unsure that this is what you really want. Stop craving. Hold your own. But if you're satisfied with where you're at, with who you are, you won't need to buy new makeup or new outfits or new pots and pans to cook new exciting recipes for new exciting people to make yourself feel like the new exciting person you think you're supposed to be. Happiness. The brand is not happiness. We are smarter than they think we are. They take us all for idiots, but that's their problem. When we behave like idiots, it becomes our problem. So hold your own. Breathe deep on a freezing beach. Taste the salt of friendship. Notice the movement of a stranger. Hold your own and let it be catching.
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0: When time pulls lives apart, hold your own. 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Hold it till you feel it there, as dark and dense and wet as earth, as vast and bright and sweet as air. When all there is knowing that you feel what you are feeling. Hold your own. Ask your hands to know the things they hold. I know the days are reeling past in such squealing blasts, but stop for breath and you will know it's yours. Swaying like an open door when storms are coming, hold. Time is an onslaught, love is a mission. We work for vocations until in remission we wish we'd had patience and given more time to our children. Feel each decision that you make, make it, hold it, hold your own. Hold your lovers, hold their hands. Hold their breasts in your hands like your hands were their bra. Hold their face in your palms like a prayer. Hold them all night, feel them, hold back, don't hold back. Hold your own. Every pain, every grievance, every stab of shame, every day spent with a demon in your brain giving chase, hold it. Know the wolves that hunt you. In time, they will be the dogs that bring your slippers. Love them right, and you will feel them kiss you when they come to bite. Hot snouts digging out your cuddles with their bloody muzzles. Hold. Nothing you can buy will ever make you more whole. This whole thing thrives on us feeling always incomplete. And it is why we will search for happiness in whatever thing it is we crave in the moment. And it is why we can never really find it there. It is why you will sit there with the lover that you fought for, in the car you sweated years to buy, wearing the ring you dreamed of all your life. And some part of you will still be unsure that this is what you really want. Stop craving. Hold your own. But if you're satisfied with where you're at, with who you are, you won't need to buy new makeup or new outfits or new pots and pans to cook new exciting recipes for new exciting people to make yourself feel like the new exciting person you think you're supposed to be. Happiness. The brand is not happiness. We are smarter than they think we are. They take us all for idiots, but that's their problem. When we behave like idiots, it becomes our problem. So hold your own. Breathe deep on a freezing beach. Taste the salt of friendship. Notice the movement of a stranger. Hold your own and let it be catching.
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was written inspired by a Langston Hughes poem. The poem is called For the Kids Who Die. It was written a very long time ago, in 1938. And strangely, or maybe sadly, it still relates to now. Except I wanted to write a poem for the kids who live. For the kids who live. For the kids who live. What becomes of children who survive us? Indigo rosebuds or sunflowers risen of landfills, voices made of tire swings and milk crates, stick figures in sand drawn by fallen twigs. Who looks history in the eye, grins, imagines worlds away within, the power to better love above law, risk above comfort, for the lost and departed, wandering in memories unspoken. Who will unruin this generation? Their right to bloom brilliant, stumble or fall. Enchanted by tomorrow's, here's to the kids. To the kids who live in Liberty City, bounce house and jumping rope, where no bullet lives to tell a fairy tale. For the kids whose toes dip on shores, songs made of sandcastles and broken glass rinsed by rushing water. Return home. Return home to a land that welcomes another way. Where no child is a refugee. Here's to the kids who live to see a world without walls. To the kids who cross-examine borders, time zones, and language. Who dab presidents out of rooms and judges out of courthouses. A vote with values, music with no commercials for the preservation of rivers, parks, and birds. To the kids who live. Praise the wind. Praise the wind, the light, and the rain. Here's to the words they speak. Here's to the words they speak. Trembling of blameless rage, old spirits thundering on tongues. Here's to holding hands with fortune tellers. To the kids who read palms, a gift with no return address, a world without begging fingers. To the kids who live in food desert burrows, jubilant with full bellies and crops of care, thirst quenched from free fountains. Here's to the kids who live in tears turned from laughter to serious play. May they never know caskets before gray hair and wrinkled skin like crinkled poems in an old lover's hold. Here's to the ones who live in photo albums, images teased of dreams. Bless the child who remembers, who questions and answers with courage, or the kids who live to bury their elders, bear a new story made possible. A test, a struggle, a journey that reveals the heart. Here's to the kids who live and dare us stand aside. May they embarrass us. May they show us who we are. Here's to the kids. To the kids who live in us and never leave. Resting in the dimples of a mirror. For the kids stretching through a glance. How many kids must die for us to live? Here's to the kids. We gotta protect the kids. To the kids who live in us and demand, may we act in the doing, in the here and now, awestruck and unafraid. Here's to the kids.

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0: I got this thing on my side and I pray.

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This ain't your grandma's station. This is 24/7 realness. Beats that bang, sounds that slap, and vibes that don't quit. 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Streetstoon. It's not radio. It's a freaking movement.

father died. We left him a little farm in New England. All the long black funeral cars left the scene, and the boys just standing there alone, looking at the shiny red tractor. Him and his daddy used to sit inside and circle the blue fields and grease the night. It was as if someone had spread butter on all the fine points of the stars, 'cause when he looked up, they started to slip. And then he put his

So there we were at the Red Drum. A table full of beers, a few, that is, and all the gangs cutting in and out, paying a dollar quarter at the door. The little hip pretending weasel there taking tickets. Patty Cordovan floating in as prophesied, a big, tall, blonde, brakeman-type subterranean from eastern Washington, cowboy-looking in jeans coming into a wild generation party all smoky and mad. And I yelled, "Patty Cordovan?" And yeah! And he'd come over, and we're all sitting together, interesting groups at various tables. Julian, Roxanne, a woman of 25, prophesying the future style of America with short, almost crew-cut, but with curls, black, snaky hair. Snaky walk, pale, pale, junky, anemic face, and we say junky when once Dostoevsky would have said what, if not ascetic or saintly, but not in the least, but the cold, pale booster face of the cold blue girl, and wearing a man's white shirt, but with the cuffs undone, untied at the buttons, so I remember her leaning over talking to someone after having slinked across the floor with flowing, propelled shoulders, bending to talk with her hand holding a short butt, and the neat little flick she was giving it to knock ashes, but repeatedly with long, long fingernails, an inch long and also orient and snake-like. Groups of all kinds in Ross Wallenstein, the crowd, and up on the stand, Bird Parker, with solemn eyes, who'd been busted fairly recently and had now returned to a kind of bop-dead city, but had just discovered or been told about the Red Drum, the open door, the great new generation gang wailing and gathering there, so here he was on the stand examining them with his eyes as he blew his now settled down into regulated design crazy notes. The booming drums, the high ceiling, and Adam, for my sake, dutifully cutting out at about 11 o'clock so he could go to bed and go to work in the morning after a brief cutout with Patty and me for a quick 10-cent beer at Roaring Pantera's, where Patty and I in our first talk and laughter together pulled wrists. Now Mardu, cut out with me, glee-eyed, between sets, for quick beers, but at her insistence at the Mask instead, where they were 15 cents, but she had a few pennies herself, and we went there and began earnestly talking and getting high-tingled together, and now it was the beginning. Returning to the Red Drum for sets, to hear Bird, whom I saw now distinctly digging Mardu several times also myself, directly into my eye, looking to search if really I was that great nut I thought myself to be, as if he knew my thoughts and ambitions or remembered me from other nightclubs and other coasts, other Chicagos. Not a challenging look, but the king and founder of the bop generation, at least, the sound of it, in digging his audience, digging the eyes, the secret eyes, him watching, as he just pursed his lips and let great lungs and immortal fingers work, his eyes separate and interested and humane, the kindest jazz musician there could be while being and therefore naturally the greatest. Watching Mardu and me in the infancy of our love, and probably wondering why, or knowing it wouldn't last, or seeing who it was would be hurt, as now, obviously, but not quite yet, it was she whose eyes were shining in my direction, though I could not have known, and now do not definitely know.

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More than music, it's a vibe. A rhythm that flows through alleys, rooftops, and open hearts. Got something to say? 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

0: I was under the impression that I was the only one in authority to order the use of nuclear weapons.
1: That's right, sir. You are the only person authorized to do so. And although I hate to judge before all the facts are in, it's beginning to look like General Ripper exceeded his authority.
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And now I'm back to let you know I can really shake them down.

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1: When I was 5 years old, I fell off a boat in my godmother's lake because I was holding onto the rail too hard. My older sister says I was underwater for only enough time to just about avoid death by drowning. But I remember sinking all the way down to the bottom, where I saw creatures I still don't recognize to this day. Some of them spoke to me. I don't think I was the same thing I was before by the time they pulled me out. But maybe that's not such a bad thing. I've realized recently that it doesn't really matter. I've been running for a long, long time. For years. I know I can't find what I'm looking for. And I've wasted so much time. But I don't regret a thing. I've changed. I've done so much, seen so much. I've slept weeping and weeping I've waked. Tears like you wouldn't believe. But laughter too. So much laughter. So much love. I thought my body was different. I thought I could never die. But now I know. I know the truth. My head hurts, but I know the truth. I know that love is the only thought and pain is the only feeling. And I'm ready to dance. I don't know what happened to me, but I don't really care anymore. One day I was asleep, another awake. So what? All I've ever wanted was to move to the music. To be at a party that never ended. They used to chase me with hammers down the street. Boo-hoo, right? But I'm okay. I would have liked to lose it all with you. I would have liked to lose myself. Lose myself the way I used to long ago. Back when I still had some life left in me. I would close my eyes and be in a great big forest. Or on an empty beach at sunrise. Or in some strange and beautiful city. It's nighttime, but the birds are singing. The streets are dead, but they look great in the moonlight.

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1: Money make a rich man feel like a big man. It make a poor man feel like a hooligan. A one-parent family feels like a ruffian. And those who have it won't give you anything. Money makes your friend become your enemy. You start seeing things very superficially. Your life is lived very artificially. Unlike those who live in poverty, money inflates your ego, but money brings you down. Money causes problems anywhere money is found. Food is what we need. Food is necessary. Let me grow my food and make them eat them money. Money makes a singer sing a load of crap. Money keeps horses running round the track. Money makes marriages and money makes divorce. And money makes a student think about the course. Money makes commercials and commercials make money. And if you don't have money, then you watch more TV. Money can save us, but yet we feel doomed. Plenty money burns in a nuclear mushroom. Money can make you happy. Money can help you when you die. And those who have it continually live a lie. Children are dying. Spies are spying. Refugees are fleeing. Politicians are lying. And deals are done. And webs are spun. Loans keep the third world on the run. And the brother feels better than the brother next door. Cause the brother's got money, but this brother's got more. And the brother thinks the brother's not a brother cause he's poor. When the brother kills the other, that is economic war. Economic war, economic war. It may not be the east and the west anymore, but the north and the south, third world fallout. Sugar and oil, that is what it's about. Economic war, economic war. Shots fired from the stock market floor. So we work for a living, we try and we try with so little time for chilling like we're living a lie. Money makes a dream become reality. Money makes real life like a fantasy. Money has a habit of going to the head. I have some for a rainy day underneath my bed. Money problems make it hard to relax. Money makes it difficult to get down to the facts. Money makes you worship vanity and lies. Money is a drug with legal eyes. Money made me go out and rob. Then it made me go looking for a job. Money made the nurse and the doctor immigrate. Money buys friends you love to hate. Money made slavery seem all right. Money brought the Bible and the Bible shone the light. Victory to the penniless at grassroots sources. We come to mash down market forces. We come to mash down market forces.
2: Everyone dated the demise of our neighborhood from the suicides of the Lisbon girls. People saw their clairvoyance in the wiped out elms in harsh sunlight. Some thought the tortures tearing the Lisbon girls pointed to a simple refusal to accept the world as it was handed down to them, so full of flaws. But the only thing we are certain of after all these years is the insufficiency of explanation.
3: Obviously, Doctor, you've never been a 13-year-old girl.

this. No one could understand how Mrs. Lisbon and Mr. Lisbon, our math teacher, had produced such beautiful creatures. From that time on, the Lisbon house began to change. Almost every day, and even when she wasn't keeping an eye on Cecilia, Lux would suntan on her towel, wearing a swimsuit that caused the knife sharpener to give her a 15-minute demonstration for free. The only reliable boy who got to know Lux was Trip Fontaine, who only 18 months before the suicides had emerged from baby fat, to the delight of girls and mothers alike.

anticipated it would be so drastic. The girls were pulled out of school and Mrs. Lisbon shut the house for maximum security isolation. The girls' only contact with the outside world was through the catalogs they ordered that started to fill the Lisbon's mailbox with pictures of high-end fashions and brochures for exotic vacations. Go anywhere. The girls traveled in their imaginations to gold-tipped Siamese temples or past an old man with a leaf broom tidying a moss-carpeted speck of Japan. And Cecilia hadn't died. She was a bride in Calcutta. Collecting everything we could of theirs, we couldn't get the Lisbon girls out of our minds. But they were slipping away. The colors of their eyes were fading, along with exact locations of moles and dimples. From five, they had become four, and they were all, the living and the dead, becoming shadows. We would have lost them completely if the girls hadn't contacted us.

Alex was the last to go. Fleeing from the house, we'd forgotten to stop in the garage. After the suicide free-for-all, Mr. and Mrs. Lisbon gave up any attempt to lead a normal life. They had Mr. Headley back up the house, selling what furniture he could in garage sale. Everyone went just to look. Our parents did not buy used furniture, and they certainly didn't buy furniture tainted by death. We, of course, took the family photos that were put out with the trash. Mr. Lisbon put the house on the market, and it was sold to a young couple from Boston. It didn't matter in the end how old they had been, or that they were girls, but only that we had loved them, and that they hadn't heard us calling. Still do not hear us, calling them out of those rooms where they went to be alone for all time. Alone in suicide, which is deeper than death, and where we will never find the pieces to put them back together.

0: back in the days when I was a teenager, brother, I had tons of brown sugar.
1: For real?
0: That's right. You act like you don't believe me.
2: Nah.
0: Oh, shoot, brother. You should have been around in those days. Those were the good old days.
2: Yeah.
0: That's right.
1: What brown sugar you talking about,
0: 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I'm not talking about the brown sugar you buy in the supermarket, brother. 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
2: All right, Pop.
0: Okay. 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Cool.

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0: You get up $2.5 million, any asshole in the world knows what to do. 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You put the rest into the system at 3 to 5% to pay your taxes, and that's your base. Get me? That's your fortress of fucking solitude. That puts you for the rest of your life at a level of fuck you. Somebody wants you to do something, fuck you. Boss pisses you off, fuck you. Own your house, have a couple bucks in the bank, don't drink. That's all I have to say to anybody in the social world. Did your grandfather take risks?
1: Yes.
0: I guarantee he did it from a position of fuck you. A wise man's life is based around fuck you. The United States of America is based on fuck you. You're a king. You have an army, greatest navy in the history of the world? Fuck you, blow me. Fuck it up ourselves, which we have done. Beautiful fuck you position, lost for

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